0: Antenne Kaiserslautern.
1: Hit it. This ain't no disco. It ain't no country club either.

Was it 2 to the 3 to the 4? When it's last call and they kick us out the door. It's getting kinda late, but the ladies want some more. Oh my, good Lord. It's gonna drink.